You can't connect the dots looking forward. You can only connect them looking backwards. So you have to trust that the dots will somehow connect in your future. You have to trust in something, your gut, destiny, life, karma, whatever. Because believing that the dots will connect down the road will give you the confidence to follow your heart, even when it leads you off the well-worn path. And that will make all the difference.

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0: And by all the sounds of all the changes and all the seasons in complete synchronicity with the inner and most spiritual side of my renewal.

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In dim light, I close my eyes and remove my clothes.

No man is an island, entire of itself. 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If a clod be washed away by the sea, Europe is the less. As well as if a palm tree were, as well as if a manner of thy friends or of thine own were. Any man's death diminishes me, because I am involved in mankind, and therefore never sent to know for whom the bell tolls.

I can live with doubt and uncertainty and not knowing. I think it's much more interesting to live not knowing than to have answers which might be wrong. I don't feel frightened by not knowing things, by being lost in the mysterious universe without having any purpose.